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1: A U.S.-backed artificial intelligence manufacturing hub at Clark would need between 65 and 90 million liters of water a day, more than three times the current water system serving New Clark City. The water would be drawn from rivers in central Luzon and captured in tanks rather than pumped from underground. The 1,600-hectare site at New Clark City is the first project under Pax Silica, a U.S.-led coalition to build supply chains for AI and semiconductors outside China's reach. More than 2,000 sacks of garbage were collected from the Manila Bay Wak Dolomite Beach following a series of cleanup operations. Garbage collected from the artificial beach is estimated to weigh around 60,000 kilos. 52% of the total trash generated in the Philippines is getting properly collected. The rest, which is about 48%, either goes to waterways and other bodies of water or is scattered elsewhere.

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1: A U.S.-backed artificial intelligence manufacturing hub at Clark would need between 65 and 90 million liters of water a day, more than three times the current water system serving New Clark City. The water would be drawn from rivers in central Luzon and captured in tanks rather than pumped from underground. The 1,600-hectare site at New Clark City is the first project under Pax Silica, a U.S.-led coalition to build supply chains for AI and semiconductors outside China's reach. More than 2,000 sacks of garbage were collected from the Manila Bay Wak Dolomite Beach following a series of cleanup operations. Garbage collected from the artificial beach is estimated to weigh around 60,000 kilos. 52% of the total trash generated in the Philippines is getting properly collected. The rest, which is about 48%, either goes to waterways and other bodies of water or is scattered elsewhere.

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1: A U.S.-backed artificial intelligence manufacturing hub at Clark would need between 65 and 90 million liters of water a day, more than three times the current water system serving New Clark City. The water would be drawn from rivers in central Luzon and captured in tanks rather than pumped from underground. The 1,600-hectare site at New Clark City is the first project under Pax Silica, a U.S.-led coalition to build supply chains for AI and semiconductors outside China's reach. More than 2,000 sacks of garbage were collected from the Manila Bay Wak Dolomite Beach following a series of cleanup operations. Garbage collected from the artificial beach is estimated to weigh around 60,000 kilos. 52% of the total trash generated in the Philippines is getting properly collected. The rest, which is about 48%, either goes to waterways and other bodies of water or is scattered elsewhere.

0: 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Rise up!
1: A U.S.-backed artificial intelligence manufacturing hub at Clark would need between 65 and 90 million liters of water a day, more than three times the current water system serving New Clark City. The water would be drawn from rivers in central Luzon and captured in tanks rather than pumped from underground. The 1,600-hectare site at New Clark City is the first project under Pax Silica, a U.S.-led coalition to build supply chains for AI and semiconductors outside China's reach. More than 2,000 sacks of garbage were collected from the Manila Bay Wak Dolomite Beach following a series of cleanup operations. Garbage collected from the artificial beach is estimated to weigh around 60,000 kilos. 52% of the total trash generated in the Philippines is getting properly collected. The rest, which is about 48%, either goes to waterways and other bodies of water or is scattered elsewhere.

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1: This is By the Way. You know, we all encounter situations where panic might be an immediate sensation. Remember how the Lord's disciples panicked when they were in a boat with Jesus and the waves and the winds were beating down on them? Jesus was sound asleep, and they woke him screaming, "We're drowning, help us." The message they sent was, "Don't you care?" And Jesus responded, "Oh, you of little faith." And then he calmed the storm. So many times in Scripture, Jesus is quoted as saying, "Don't be afraid." I can't begin to count the times I've been frightened, even panicked, when everything turned out okay. Instead of panicking first and praying next, perhaps all of us should pray first and then pray again. A thought from By the Way.

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1: A U.S.-backed artificial intelligence manufacturing hub at Clark would need between 65 and 90 million liters of water a day, more than three times the current water system serving New Clark City. The water would be drawn from rivers in central Luzon and captured in tanks rather than pumped from underground. The 1,600-hectare site at New Clark City is the first project under Pax Silica, a U.S.-led coalition to build supply chains for AI and semiconductors outside China's reach. More than 2,000 sacks of garbage were collected from the Manila Bay Wak Dolomite Beach following a series of cleanup operations. Garbage collected from the artificial beach is estimated to weigh around 60,000 kilos. 52% of the total trash generated in the Philippines is getting properly collected. The rest, which is about 48%, either goes to waterways and other bodies of water or is scattered elsewhere.

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1: A U.S.-backed artificial intelligence manufacturing hub at Clark would need between 65 and 90 million liters of water a day, more than three times the current water system serving New Clark City. The water would be drawn from rivers in central Luzon and captured in tanks rather than pumped from underground. The 1,600-hectare site at New Clark City is the first project under Pax Silica, a U.S.-led coalition to build supply chains for AI and semiconductors outside China's reach. More than 2,000 sacks of garbage were collected from the Manila Bay Wak Dolomite Beach following a series of cleanup operations. Garbage collected from the artificial beach is estimated to weigh around 60,000 kilos. 52% of the total trash generated in the Philippines is getting properly collected. The rest, which is about 48%, either goes to waterways and other bodies of water or is scattered elsewhere.

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1: A U.S.-backed artificial intelligence manufacturing hub at Clark would need between 65 and 90 million liters of water a day, more than three times the current water system serving New Clark City. The water would be drawn from rivers in central Luzon and captured in tanks rather than pumped from underground. The 1,600-hectare site at New Clark City is the first project under Pax Silica, a U.S.-led coalition to build supply chains for AI and semiconductors outside China's reach. More than 2,000 sacks of garbage were collected from the Manila Bay Wak Dolomite Beach following a series of cleanup operations. Garbage collected from the artificial beach is estimated to weigh around 60,000 kilos. 52% of the total trash generated in the Philippines is getting properly collected. The rest, which is about 48%, either goes to waterways and other bodies of water or is scattered elsewhere.

We're going to sing about the name of Jesus Christ, the name of the Lord. And it's our desire tonight that we would just lift His name above all other names. Can you just close your eyes for a moment and say this name, Jesus? Say it again, Jesus. What does that name mean to us tonight? What does it mean to you tonight? When I speak the name of Jesus, it's as though I can see His face and I can sense His arms wrapped around me. And I realize that there's so much power and dynamic in that name that my life forever has been changed. Praise His name. That's what we're going to do tonight. Let's do it now.

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1: up! A U.S.-backed artificial intelligence manufacturing hub at Clark would need between 65 and 90 million liters of water a day, more than three times the current water system serving New Clark City. The water would be drawn from rivers in central Luzon and captured in tanks rather than pumped from underground. The 1,600-hectare site at New Clark City is the first project under Pax Silica, a U.S.-led coalition to build supply chains for AI and semiconductors outside China's reach. More than 2,000 sacks of garbage were collected from the Manila Bay Wak Dolomite Beach following a series of cleanup operations. Garbage collected from the artificial beach is estimated to weigh around 60,000 kilos. 52% of the total trash generated in the Philippines is getting properly collected. The rest, which is about 48%, either goes to waterways and other bodies of water or is scattered elsewhere.

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1: A U.S.-backed artificial intelligence manufacturing hub at Clark would need between 65 and 90 million liters of water a day, more than three times the current water system serving New Clark City. The water would be drawn from rivers in central Luzon and captured in tanks rather than pumped from underground. The 1,600-hectare site at New Clark City is the first project under Pax Silica, a U.S.-led coalition to build supply chains for AI and semiconductors outside China's reach. More than 2,000 sacks of garbage were collected from the Manila Bay Wak Dolomite Beach following a series of cleanup operations. Garbage collected from the artificial beach is estimated to weigh around 60,000 kilos. 52% of the total trash generated in the Philippines is getting properly collected. The rest, which is about 48%, either goes to waterways and other bodies of water or is scattered elsewhere.

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2: Hello and welcome to another God's Promises, a brief 5-minute audio visit to bring you and me closer to God just by putting our focus on God and the promises that He's given us. For example, one of my favorite promises from God, Jesus said, I'll never leave you nor forsake you. Another one of my promises from God that I like a lot, God supplies all my needs from His riches and glory in Christ Jesus. Or, all things work together for good for those who love the Lord and are called according to His purpose. There are promises from God throughout the Bible, and if you don't understand them, find help to understand them from a person or an internet source. I mean, some of the terms that Christians use, especially if you're a new Christian, may be confusing to you. I mean, what does it mean when somebody says the flesh? What is the significance of the phrase the blood? And why is that important? And why is it important to disciple others? Whether you've just become a Christian, or maybe you're a Christian for a long time, but interested in learning more about Christianity, Christians seem to have their own language, speak their own words that they think everybody else understands, but not necessarily. And like I said earlier, if you don't understand a Christian term, ask your pastor, or you can look it up online. There's millions of sources. Just make sure that you find a real Christian source online. There's a lot of sources that pretend to be Christian but aren't. For example, let's look at some terms that we read in the Bible. A. Abide. What does that mean? To remain consistently in fellowship with God by maintaining a close relationship with Jesus Christ. Most commonly used in the phrase in the Bible, abide in Christ, to be in consistent fellowship with God. That reminds me of Practice the Presence of God by Brother Lawrence, a book from the 1400s. Look that up online sometime. Practice the Presence of God by Brother Lawrence. Oh, and one more thing that'll help you understand the words in the Bible and how they're used properly is, does your Bible have a concordance at the back? A concordance will help you find words and scriptures that will help you unpack the gospel message so you can understand it. When it says accepting Christ in the scripture, that means to receive God's gift of salvation by believing in Jesus Christ, asking God to forgive you of your sin, repent of that sin, invite Christ to take up residence in your heart, and allowing the Holy Spirit to change your life from this moment forward. One of the important things to being a Christian is A. Accountability, to be held responsible for your actions. We are accountable to God with the talents and abilities that God has given us. Scripture teaches us, to those much has been given, much will be required. Truthfully, that's one of the reasons I'm here on the radio right now with you. God has given me the ability to preach in the pulpit and speak on the radio, so I'm doing my best to use my talents to God's glory. A. Angels. Angels are simply messengers who worship God and care for believers. They worship God in heaven. Sometimes they're sent to us with a special message. Many times they protect us from evil, and we don't even know that we were protected. One term that's in the news quite a bit, A. Antichrist. It literally means false Christ, or instead of Christ. The Bible says one great false Christ will appear in the final days before Christ's return to earth. And the Antichrist will deceive many, many people. This term is also used to describe anyone who really opposes Jesus Christ and His teachings. Antichrist. Did that help you?
3: Yeah!
2: 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Didn't intend to, but sounded like Sesame Street to me. 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

And that was the day that Forrest, Frank, and Jake decided to create an entire album to celebrate the most wonderful time of the year. Welcome to This Is What Christmas Feels Like.

0: going underneath the piano and just taking a little nap and just letting it just immerse in it. And we played as a family band for years. But it really got real for me when I lost my father. Mm-hmm. And then music became a really big form of therapy for me. Kind of actually therapeutic beforehand, but really became therapy for me after that. And that's when I really started to actually sing and start to write music. And then, after a couple pushing from my mom and my brother, that's what kind of pushed me out there to kind of start sharing those songs with folks.
1: You said they met in California. At what point did they go back to Hawaii?
0: They went to Hawaii the top of the 90s, pretty much, so 91. My sister was born December 4th of 1991, and they went that Christmas. They were in Hawaii.
1: Okay. Where do you fall in the siblings?
0: I'm number 7. Lucky number 7, man.
1: Okay.
0: It's funny enough, I'm 10 years younger than the eldest one in my family.
1: Okay.
0: I'm 10 years older than the youngest one in my family.
1: Wow.
0: So 20-year span of just baby making.
1: My goodness. I'm tired just hearing about it.
0: I'm like, man, they were some troopers.
1: Yeah, my goodness. Now your parents, they were in music. Your siblings love music. Are you the only one kind of still rock and rolling with it, or are others?
0: No,
1: doing
0: not at all. Not at all, man. I think we're all at different levels. You know, some of us are having our moments right now, and some of us are still in the grind. Me and my eldest brother are probably the two that are most accomplished with it right now.
1: Yeah.
0: But I've actually got a few siblings that are actually worship pastors. I have a brother that lives over in Canada, in Edmonton. He and his wife, they have their band on the side, but they're both worship pastors for their church. And I have a sister actually in Newburgh, Oregon, that's a worship pastor for her church. Yeah. And then we all write music. We all do music, yeah, which is really fun. It's cool to have that, just that connection with everyone.
1: Now your mom, she's still in Hawaii or she's somewhere else?
0: Yeah, she's still in Hawaii. Everyone's moving to the mainland, but she wants to hunker down there for a little while.
1: She's saying
0: we're trying to convince her.
1: I'm that's
0: like,
1: right.
0: You got 11 grandkids out here all floating around the U.S.
1: Come on, Mom. We'll keep a place in Hawaii for us to all go hang out. That's what we'll do. Now, your older brother, what's his name?
0: His name is Ron. His name is Ron. And
1: wait a minute.
0: Yeah, I know.
1: Wait a minute.
0: I know. He hates when I make the joke. They gave me the name Thunderstorm. He's Ron. But he's named after our pops. He's named after our dad,
1: That's fair. That's a good name, then. That's a good name. I live that one, but I wasn't prepared for Ron.

0: again. We're here with Thunderstorm Martis. I'm behind the tunes from the Visible Music College Studios. Check him out at thunderstormartis.com. Switching gears a little bit, Thunderstorm. I always get a little nervous asking this to people who are getting younger and younger behind me, but do you remember the first album or CD you bought with your own money?
1: You know what? The first one that I bought was this one by this artist named Jake Bugg. Have you ever heard of him? He's out of the UK.
0: Okay.
1: I went to a library. It was the first time I went to this library, and they had like this full basket full of like just all these different old CDs. And I was really getting into just like a lot of music from the UK and whatnot. And that was the first record that I bought. It was a song. It was the one that had the song on it, Simple as This. And such a beautiful, beautiful artist, man. Such a beautiful, like, yeah. Until to this day, man, I got to go see him live once when he came to Nashville, and it was really special.
0: Oh, that's cool. That's cool. All right. So, well, keeping that in mind, who were some of your influences growing up? I know your parents are obviously involved in that, but who else?
1: Yeah, man. So I listened to a lot of cats underneath the sun. And so I want to say it started off with definitely like the Nat King Cole, Andy Williams, Sam Cooke, Donny Hathaway. And then kind of fast forwarded to over to like guys like Lewis Capaldi, this group called Passenger, the Lumineers. And then I really got into like James Taylor and John Denver. And so like I was very like all over the map of music, because my parents always said that you couldn't say you loved a genre of music or you didn't like a genre of music unless you could play it or you understood it. So we just listened to everything underneath the sun. Like, so one of the rules of our house was, for the earlier part of my life, we weren't really allowed to use headphones, because there's 11 of us. How do you cultivate community in 11 kids? And my dad was like, if you have isolation where people can just wear headphones and sit in the corner, they're just going to isolate and they're going to, you know, be an outcast in a way. So he's like, hey, we're going to have one sound system that runs through the whole house of music. Now, whoever wakes up first, like, gets first priority of what music kind of goes on the day. And then also like different chores and things you do up today kind of helps, like, hey, you can play. So you would wake up to like either heavy metal or K-pop or like jazz or something. Like, so it was always really fun to just like take in so much music. But yeah,
0: that's really fascinating. And I love what your parents said of like, until you, if you can't play it, you can't really understand it. You know, you can't have a full opinion on it. And that's true. I remember the first time my band years ago was invited to play this Beatles cover gig, right? It was covers and Beatles songs. And I never played Beatles stuff before. And I remember playing, I think it was Penny Lane, if I remember right. And Penny Lane switches back and forth between keys within the song. And you don't even realize it. And I was like, what is happening? And so, like, even though it's not a genre as much as it's a specific band, I walked away, even though I respected and loved the Beatles greatly before that, I walked away being like, these guys were witches. they're doing some wild magic up in this thing somehow. I don't even know.
1: Some wild things. They got wild, bro. They got wild. Like, they're I cover a few of their songs, none of the really complicated ones, but they have a lot of really complicated ones, man. Like, and like at first glance, you wouldn't really know that. Like, you wouldn't know, like, I don't know if that's attributed to the drugs that they were on or what, but they were pushing some boundaries, man. They were having some fun with it.
0: They were doing some stuff. And then the John Denver, you ever heard the John Denver Christmas record with the Muppets? Have you heard
1: that? Oh, my goodness. I haven't listened to it in a hot minute, but it's been a while. But these guys, they were pushing the boundaries, man. They definitely weren't sticking to the Nashville number system, I'll tell you that.
0: That's true. Well, with that in mind, since you kind of run the gauntlet, I'm going to ask you an unfair question. If you could open up for anybody, don't overthink it. You just get to be present more than anything else. You could open up for anybody, dead or alive. Who would it be?
1: Dead or alive. I mean, first thing comes to my mind is like, I love Need to Breathe. So to open up for them would be amazing. Or this good name, Cameron Wickham. But dead or alive, man, getting a chance to open up for James Brown would be pretty freaking epic.
0: That'd be pretty wild, man. That'd be pretty wild. That's a good one. Need to Breathe, great band. I had them at a festival I was running the stage for a few years ago, and I was like, it's a good band. I didn't realize how good they were till that night.

0: Wrapping up here with Thunderstorm Artiste on Behind the Tunes from the Visible Music College Studios. Check him out at thunderstormartiste.com. I like to end with a little rapid fire, Thunderstorm. You got your game face on?
1: Oh, let's do it, baby.
0: Let's do it. What's your favorite junk food?
1: Oh, my favorite junk food, if it is classified as junk food, is ice cream for sure. Non-stop.
0: All right. What's your favorite type of ice cream?
1: It's Haagen-Dazs, their pina colada, the pineapple and coconut.
0: Listen, I preach this from this show any chance I get. Next time you come to Memphis, hit me up. The best ice cream I've ever had in my life is at this local spot just across the line in Mississippi. I've taken a bunch of artists there and they come through. It's the best, hands down. I'm telling you, if you love ice cream, you got to hit me up. We'll go do it.
1: Brother, anytime there's a chance for ice cream, I'm there. Let's do
0: Memphis.
1: It.
0: We got you. Can you name one of the seven dwarfs?
1: Droopy.
0: What? Droopy?
1: Isn't that one of them?
0: No.
1: I don't know.
0: But
1: I thought
0: know
1: that was, wait,
0: funny?
1: You know, what are the seven? What are the?
0: I don't.
1: I
0: dopey.
1: Thought that was one
0: dopey.
1: Of the seven.
0: Dopey.
1: That's what I'm thinking. Dopey.
0: But what you did is what people do a lot. What's funny is I interviewed a guy named John McLaughlin recently, and he said Stoopy. And so he so when he said Droopy, I was like, wait a minute. Am I set up here? What's going on? What dish does Thunderstorm cook best?
1: I was like, man, I pulled that out right away.
0: What dish does Thunderstorm Artiste? What dish does Thunderstorm Artiste cook best?
1: Oh man, I cook a pretty mean spaghetti bolognese.
0: Yeah?
1: Oh yeah.
0: What color is your toothbrush?
1: Black. Black
0: in the movie about your life. The Thunderstorm Martiz story. What actor plays you?
1: Ooh, what actor plays me in a story about my life? Man. No, we're just going to go with Timothy Chalamet. Let's just go. Let's switch
0: it up.
1: Let's
0: do it. Let's do it. Hey, we'll figure it out. 2026.
1: We'll figure it out. I got to look at the new actors that's coming up right now, man. I really love that dude, Chadwick Boseman, man. But it's sad he passed away, man. Yeah. He's such a good actor.
0: Yeah. That's all right. We're going with Timothy. We're going to figure it out. If you could be any Marvel.
1: I love what he did.
0: No. What'd you like?
1: No, man, I really loved what he did with the Bob Dylan film, man. And, just the way he immersed himself into that character and that role, man, it was so special.
0: He can act, man. He's a good actor. If you could be any Marvel character, who would it be?
1: Oh, my goodness. I was just playing Marvel video games this morning, man. Let's go. I mean, the obvious would be Black Panther, but the unobvious part of that is he doesn't really have any superpowers, so I would not want to do that. But you know what? I'd be Storm. I already got the name. Might as well control the weather while I'm at it.
0: All right, ready to go. I love that. What's your favorite board game?
1: Favorite board game is chess.
0: Really? You good at it?
1: Oh, I'm really good at it.
0: I suck at it. We'll find somebody good in Hawaii. Eating Spam at McDonald's will have a ground. Favorite cartoon
1: Let's
0: growing
1: do it.
0: Up? Favorite cartoon growing up?
1: Teen Titans.
0: Nice. Would 12-year-old Thunderstorm think you're cool today?
1: I think so. Yeah.
0: Last but not least, something you hate that everybody else loves.
1: Something I hate that everyone else loves. Oh, man. You know what? This is on the tip of my tongue. There's a few things that I hate that everybody else loves, but
0: yeah.
1: Oh man, it's gone right now. It's gone right now. But you know, let's just go with a simple one here. I hate Taylor Swift music. not personally. I like her business. I think she's a very good business person. I think she's got the industry figured out, but the music just doesn't quite get there for me.
0: That's fair.
1: I'm having a lot of haters for that one, but
0: no, that's fair. And you know what the funny thing is? You're exactly right. Speaking of chess, she's playing chess. Whereabouts is playing checkers? She is figuring it out.
1: And you got it figured out. I mean, there ain't no one else doing her numbers right now. I'll tell you that. A lot of people have tried.
0: Nope. I love it. Again, he's Thunderstorm Artiste on Behind the Tunes from the Visible Music College Studios. Learn all about him at thunderstormartiste.com. Thunderstorm, you've been a ton of fun today, man. Thanks for jumping on.

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Hey!

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1: A U.S.-backed artificial intelligence manufacturing hub at Clark would need between 65 and 90 million liters of water a day, more than three times the current water system serving New Clark City. The water would be drawn from rivers in central Luzon and captured in tanks rather than pumped from underground. The 1,600-hectare site at New Clark City is the first project under Pax Silica, a U.S.-led coalition to build supply chains for AI and semiconductors outside China's reach. More than 2,000 sacks of garbage were collected from the Manila Bay Wak Dolomite Beach following a series of cleanup operations. Garbage collected from the artificial beach is estimated to weigh around 60,000 kilos. 52% of the total trash generated in the Philippines is getting properly collected. The rest, which is about 48%, either goes to waterways and other bodies of water or is scattered elsewhere.

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1: A U.S.-backed artificial intelligence manufacturing hub at Clark would need between 65 and 90 million liters of water a day, more than three times the current water system serving New Clark City. The water would be drawn from rivers in central Luzon and captured in tanks rather than pumped from underground. The 1,600-hectare site at New Clark City is the first project under Pax Silica, a U.S.-led coalition to build supply chains for AI and semiconductors outside China's reach. More than 2,000 sacks of garbage were collected from the Manila Bay Wak Dolomite Beach following a series of cleanup operations. Garbage collected from the artificial beach is estimated to weigh around 60,000 kilos. 52% of the total trash generated in the Philippines is getting properly collected. The rest, which is about 48%, either goes to waterways and other bodies of water or is scattered elsewhere.

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1: A U.S.-backed artificial intelligence manufacturing hub at Clark would need between 65 and 90 million liters of water a day, more than three times the current water system serving New Clark City. The water would be drawn from rivers in central Luzon and captured in tanks rather than pumped from underground. The 1,600-hectare site at New Clark City is the first project under Pax Silica, a U.S.-led coalition to build supply chains for AI and semiconductors outside China's reach. More than 2,000 sacks of garbage were collected from the Manila Bay Wak Dolomite Beach following a series of cleanup operations. Garbage collected from the artificial beach is estimated to weigh around 60,000 kilos. 52% of the total trash generated in the Philippines is getting properly collected. The rest, which is about 48%, either goes to waterways and other bodies of water or is scattered elsewhere.

0: 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Rise
1: up! A U.S.-backed artificial intelligence manufacturing hub at Clark would need between 65 and 90 million liters of water a day, more than three times the current water system serving New Clark City. The water would be drawn from rivers in central Luzon and captured in tanks rather than pumped from underground. The 1,600-hectare site at New Clark City is the first project under Pax Silica, a U.S.-led coalition to build supply chains for AI and semiconductors outside China's reach. More than 2,000 sacks of garbage were collected from the Manila Bay Wak Dolomite Beach following a series of cleanup operations. Garbage collected from the artificial beach is estimated to weigh around 60,000 kilos. 52% of the total trash generated in the Philippines is getting properly collected. The rest, which is about 48%, either goes to waterways and other bodies of water or is scattered elsewhere.

0: 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Rise
1: up! A U.S.-backed artificial intelligence manufacturing hub at Clark would need between 65 and 90 million liters of water a day, more than three times the current water system serving New Clark City. The water would be drawn from rivers in central Luzon and captured in tanks rather than pumped from underground. The 1,600-hectare site at New Clark City is the first project under Pax Silica, a U.S.-led coalition to build supply chains for AI and semiconductors outside China's reach. More than 2,000 sacks of garbage were collected from the Manila Bay Wak Dolomite Beach following a series of cleanup operations. Garbage collected from the artificial beach is estimated to weigh around 60,000 kilos. 52% of the total trash generated in the Philippines is getting properly collected. The rest, which is about 48%, either goes to waterways and other bodies of water or is scattered elsewhere.

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1: A U.S.-backed artificial intelligence manufacturing hub at Clark would need between 65 and 90 million liters of water a day, more than three times the current water system serving New Clark City. The water would be drawn from rivers in central Luzon and captured in tanks rather than pumped from underground. The 1,600-hectare site at New Clark City is the first project under Pax Silica, a U.S.-led coalition to build supply chains for AI and semiconductors outside China's reach. More than 2,000 sacks of garbage were collected from the Manila Bay Wak Dolomite Beach following a series of cleanup operations. Garbage collected from the artificial beach is estimated to weigh around 60,000 kilos. 52% of the total trash generated in the Philippines is getting properly collected. The rest, which is about 48%, either goes to waterways and other bodies of water or is scattered elsewhere.

0: 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Rise up!
1: A U.S.-backed artificial intelligence manufacturing hub at Clark would need between 65 and 90 million liters of water a day, more than three times the current water system serving New Clark City. The water would be drawn from rivers in central Luzon and captured in tanks rather than pumped from underground. The 1,600-hectare site at New Clark City is the first project under Pax Silica, a U.S.-led coalition to build supply chains for AI and semiconductors outside China's reach. More than 2,000 sacks of garbage were collected from the Manila Bay Wak Dolomite Beach following a series of cleanup operations. Garbage collected from the artificial beach is estimated to weigh around 60,000 kilos. 52% of the total trash generated in the Philippines is getting properly collected. The rest, which is about 48%, either goes to waterways and other bodies of water or is scattered elsewhere.

0: 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Rise
1: up! A U.S.-backed artificial intelligence manufacturing hub at Clark would need between 65 and 90 million liters of water a day, more than three times the current water system serving New Clark City. The water would be drawn from rivers in central Luzon and captured in tanks rather than pumped from underground. The 1,600-hectare site at New Clark City is the first project under Pax Silica, a U.S.-led coalition to build supply chains for AI and semiconductors outside China's reach. More than 2,000 sacks of garbage were collected from the Manila Bay Wak Dolomite Beach following a series of cleanup operations. Garbage collected from the artificial beach is estimated to weigh around 60,000 kilos. 52% of the total trash generated in the Philippines is getting properly collected. The rest, which is about 48%, either goes to waterways and other bodies of water or is scattered elsewhere.

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1: A U.S.-backed artificial intelligence manufacturing hub at Clark would need between 65 and 90 million liters of water a day, more than three times the current water system serving New Clark City. The water would be drawn from rivers in central Luzon and captured in tanks rather than pumped from underground. The 1,600-hectare site at New Clark City is the first project under Pax Silica, a U.S.-led coalition to build supply chains for AI and semiconductors outside China's reach. More than 2,000 sacks of garbage were collected from the Manila Bay Wak Dolomite Beach following a series of cleanup operations. Garbage collected from the artificial beach is estimated to weigh around 60,000 kilos. 52% of the total trash generated in the Philippines is getting properly collected. The rest, which is about 48%, either goes to waterways and other bodies of water or is scattered elsewhere.

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1: A U.S.-backed artificial intelligence manufacturing hub at Clark would need between 65 and 90 million liters of water a day, more than three times the current water system serving New Clark City. The water would be drawn from rivers in central Luzon and captured in tanks rather than pumped from underground. The 1,600-hectare site at New Clark City is the first project under Pax Silica, a U.S.-led coalition to build supply chains for AI and semiconductors outside China's reach. More than 2,000 sacks of garbage were collected from the Manila Bay Wak Dolomite Beach following a series of cleanup operations. Garbage collected from the artificial beach is estimated to weigh around 60,000 kilos. 52% of the total trash generated in the Philippines is getting properly collected. The rest, which is about 48%, either goes to waterways and other bodies of water or is scattered elsewhere.

well with my soul. I need a peace that only heaven knows.

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1: Rise up! By the way, do you wish sometimes you could pick up a newspaper or turn on the television without seeing and hearing about the latest COVID numbers or shootings or community upheavals or tornadoes or other natural disasters? But the challenges, trials, and heartaches keep coming. In the midst of so many of these situations, we also see some good. Often in the worst of circumstances, the very best human characteristics are displayed. People discover that in loving and comforting and helping others, their lives are more meaningful. Petty tensions and disagreements are much less important. Giving to others not only builds up the receiver, but also the giver. It's a formula Jesus asks us to follow. This is By the Way.

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1: 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Welcome to God's Promises with Pastor Ed Brady.
2: Hello, and welcome to God's Promises. God's Promises is a brief 5-minute visit to remind us of the promises that God has given us down through the ages. Sometimes when we think about a promise like Jesus saying, "I'll never leave you or forsake you," after a while you tend to take that for granted. We hear a promise from God that He's forgotten all your sins as far as the east is from the west. And at first that's amazing to us. But then after a while we just kind of get used to, He's forgotten all my sins. That's spectacular news. Again, this time, we're going to unpack some of the phrases or terms that are commonly used with the Bible and unpack them a little bit so that they make more sense for you and me. On the last two programs, we unpacked the A's and the B's. Let's look at the C's. Calling. It's a noun. It's God's invitation to men and women to receive the benefits of salvation. Some of the scripture references that you can look up, grab a pencil if you like, and write down Ephesians 1:18. And calling is also talked about in 1 Thessalonians 2:12. One important thing that I learned when I was in seminary is you just don't go to seminary. You're called into ministry by God. But I'm sure that God calls other people into other areas where He needs them. For example, a policeman or policewoman. How do we know if a person's being called into police work? Well, let's just say that you hear gunshots. Most of us, when we hear gunshots, will run away from them. People that are policemen or policewomen will run toward that to see if they can confront the perpetrator of the crime, to see if they can help the person in need. Just the opposite of what most people would do when they hear gunshots. You see, God gives you a passion in your gut, something that you just really, really want to do. Some people are called to save the dolphins or save the whales. And what's He calling you to do? Listen. Ask and listen. God will lead you where He needs you. When God directs an individual toward a particular vocation, an area of service, that's a brief explanation of calling. How about Christ? Some people think that Christ is Jesus' last name. No, it's His title. Christ, shortened form of the name Jesus Christ, or Jesus the Christ, the Son of God, and Savior of our world. It's a title, the Messiah. Christ, or Christus, is Greek for the Anointed One. Whenever they were talking about Jesus of Nazareth, there were other Jesuses around back then, so they identified Him as Jesus of Nazareth. When He asked Peter, "Who do you say I am?" He says, "You are the Messiah, Jesus, the Christ, the Son of God." Unpacking the C's, church. The church is a collective body of Christian believers here locally and around the world and throughout the ages. A church is not a building, it's a body of people. A place where people come together in fellowship, yeah, we can call that a church. But really, a church is a group of believers that band together and say, we're going to honor God and worship God together. Commitment, the decision to accept Jesus as your Savior and Lord. For example, the young man or woman made a commitment to Christ during the altar call. A commitment is a person's willingness to stay true to Christ regardless of the cost. Consecration, a dedication to serve God wholeheartedly and to be used for His glory. Scripture references, 1 Chronicles 29:5, Romans 12:1, and Corinthians 8:5. And we have time for one more. Conversion. When a person makes a decision to receive Jesus Christ as their personal Lord and Savior, turning from the darkness and futility of this world to the light and hope that we find in Christ, then you are converted from being a person in the darkness to a follower of Christ living in the light. If you have any questions on what we covered on God's Promises this time, send me an email at my website. 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
1: up! A U.S.-backed artificial intelligence manufacturing hub at Clark would need between 65 and 90 million liters of water a day, more than three times the current water system serving New Clark City. The water would be drawn from rivers in central Luzon and captured in tanks rather than pumped from underground. The 1,600-hectare site at New Clark City is the first project under Pax Silica, a U.S.-led coalition to build supply chains for AI and semiconductors outside China's reach. More than 2,000 sacks of garbage were collected from the Manila Bay Wak Dolomite Beach following a series of cleanup operations. Garbage collected from the artificial beach is estimated to weigh around 60,000 kilos. 52% of the total trash generated in the Philippines is getting properly collected. The rest, which is about 48%, either goes to waterways and other bodies of water or is scattered elsewhere.